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0: say.
1: Belle Bray. 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

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Local Spotlight, together with Great Ocean Odes, Wednesday nights from 7. 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

0: Iconic pop there. I love it. It is 10 past five. Tim and Davo here to drive you home on Karakul. Just talking about the Geelong Running Festival. I think Ryan from, he always says he's from the Barwon River. He doesn't live in the river. I don't know what's going on there. But Ryan signed up. He's going to do the Geelong Running Festival with me or against me. I don't really mind.
1: He's invited you down to a running group on Sunday at 7 a.m.

versus cheese twisties. We'll do that in the next 10 minutes. Tom and Loggy, up late edition, thanks to the brand new Mimosa displays that are open right now in Armstrong Estate. Visit Mimosa Homes. Here's Alex Warren, his new one, Passenger, on

0: Looking for the perfect place for your child to learn, grow and thrive? 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
1: Recently, I became a watch guy. It's like a one-size-fits-all thing, and then you have to size it to yourself. I took out the correct amount of links and put it around my wrist, and it was still a little bit loose. And so then I took out another link, and then it was too tight. So I've got a half-size wrist.
2: Let me tell you this. If you have been doing wrist exercises and measuring the length of your wrist, I don't know if we can be friends anymore.
1: What?
2: I don't know if I've gotten to this point. I've gotten this far.

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0: 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Coming up in trending, huge news for plane buffs, for people who love just watching that flight track. A big day yesterday. 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

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Don't complain, Chris. So this is 15 minutes non-stop K-Rock. You want to warm up? Get a Rowley's pie or sausage roll or something. You know, we've got ways. We're going to hear Pitbull in the next 20 minutes. Blink-182 as well. What a mix. 50 minutes non-stop K-Rock right now is Justin Bieber. I don't understand the chicken references. Maybe someone can help me out.